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2: 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Yeah, this is the Big Bopper speaking.

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He is a liar. For anyone who does not love his brother, whom he has seen, cannot love God,

0: 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I am going to be a famous actress with $5,000. Well, more than that, probably. And I'm going to say...
1: 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A zene összeköt.